else. The afterworld. A world of never-ending happiness. You can always see the sun. Day or night.

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But don't ask me what I think of you. I might not give the answer that you want me to.

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But don't ask me what I think of you. I might not give the answer that you want me to.

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0: De fans van de zeezenders zullen ongetwijfeld in hun nopjes zijn en hebben het ongetwijfeld ook wel herkend. En de Team From A Summer Place van Percy Faith. 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En dat doen we met de Charlie Daniels Band. Hou je vast, we zijn vertrokken.
1: The devil went down to Georgia. He was looking for a soul to steal. 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When he came across this young man sewing on a fiddle and playing it hot, and the devil jumped up on a hickory stump and said, "Boy, let me tell you what. I guess you didn't know it, but I'm a fiddle player too. And if you'd care to take a dare, I'll make a bet with you. Now you played pretty good fiddle, boy, but give the devil his due. I bet a fiddle of gold against your soul because I think I'm better than you." The boy said, "My name's Johnny, and it might be a sin, but I'll take your bet, and you're gonna regret, 'cause I'm the best as ever been."

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I'm

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1: 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Actually, I thought it was American. 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

Douglas Wilcock welcoming you aboard Coconut Airways Flight 3722 to Bridgetown, Barbados. We will be flying at an height of 32,000 feet and at an airspeed of approximately 600 miles per hour. Refreshments will be served after takeoff. Kindly fasten your safety belts and refrain from smoking until